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5: I'm Bill Black with another Bet You Didn't Know music fact. All right, class, today let's talk about the song that got away. So this is New Edition. You know, Ronnie, Bobby, Ricky, Mike, Johnny, Ralph. And they've given us hits throughout the years like If It Isn't Love, Candy Girl, and Can You Stand the Rain? Then there was the song that was written with New Edition in mind, but kind of got away. Let me explain. Let's take it back to 1985 and the movie Crush Groove, starring Blair Underwood, Sheila E., and a slew of rappers like LL Cool J, Run DMC, The Fat Boys, and even New Edition was in the movie. Producers Jimmy Jam and Terry Lewis were asked to write a ballad for the love scene of the movie. But due to contract negotiations, New Edition's label would not allow them to record the song for the soundtrack. The song instead went to the Force MDs. The song, Tender Love. I'm Bill Black with another Bet You Didn't Know music fact on the Black Information Network.
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8: BIN News this hour, I'm Andrea Coleman. Coming up, new video is surfacing of Nolan Wells before his death. Plus,
9: the congresswoman and I ran a competitive primary. She and I have been friends since we both served in the state legislature together. She is a leader in this state, she's a leader in this country, and she deserves the utmost respect.
8: The Black congressional leader James Tallarico is talking about is responding to comments he made in her defense and legal drama following the death of a popular Black actor. But first, here's BIN News Now.
10: I'm Esther Dillard with BIN News Now. Weather officials are keeping a close eye on Tropical Storm Bertha. It's reportedly getting stronger as it passes northwest Florida's Gulf Coast, but most of the rain and storms are staying out to sea. National Hurricane Center Deputy Director Jamie Rome explains why.
11: The storm is experiencing what we call northerly shear. There's strong winds to the north that are pushing all of that shower and thunderstorm activity to the south.
10: The National Hurricane Center has posted tropical storm warnings from Mexico Beach to the Alabama border. Early voting for a primary in Michigan kicks off on July 25th, which prompted the testing of voting machines on Monday. The public was invited to watch, and reportedly, it drew a lot of onlookers. WDIV reports Michigan Attorney General Dana Nessel says this allows voters to see firsthand how tabulators securely count ballots. And the Trump administration is freezing more than $1 billion in Medicaid payments to California and Minnesota over questionable claims. Back to you, Andrea.
8: Thank you, Esther. More images are surfacing from the July 4th party Nolan Wells attended with his friends on Horn Island, Mississippi. TMZ is airing footage of what may be the last time the 18-year-old Black college athlete was seen on camera before his body was found 2 days later. Wells' funeral was held just yesterday. Black civil rights leader Al Sharpton officiated the service and put forth a call for justice and unity.
12: God can use this occasion to make Blacks and whites in a state with a bad history, saying Nolan's name, we're going to come together and we're going to find out the truth here together. We're going to love together. We're going to make his name be the difference between those of the past. We're going to have some justice and some fairness, no matter what it is.
8: In the video, a man who appears to be Black is bending over a cooler at the back.

0: back of a boat. The person reportedly is wearing the same kind of swim trunks Wells had on that day. Authorities say so far there are no signs of foul play, but official and independent autopsies are still pending, and investigators are continuing to interview witnesses and review evidence. Congresswoman Jasmine Crockett out of Texas is responding to this comment Texas Senate Democratic candidate James Tallarico made during a town hall meeting in Houston on Sunday.
1: Let me say this as clearly as I possibly can. If you claim to be my supporter, if you claim to be a part of this movement that we are building, please keep Congresswoman Crockett's name out of your mouth.
0: Well, yesterday, Crockett, who is black, wrote on social media, I'm probably about to make a shocking endorsement. Some of the trolls going to be hella mad. Stay tuned. I'm checking on a few more things, but I don't know how I sit this one out. Crockett, who lost to Tallarico in the Texas primary in March, has yet to endorse him in the race against former Texas Attorney General Ken Paxton. The widow of black actor Malcolm Jamal Warner is suing a family estate he established for $1.2 million. According to the AJC, Tanisha Warner has filed a lawsuit against his mother, Pamela Warner, claiming the deceased actor did not honor a prenup agreement he signed before they married in 2022. Pamela Warner, his mother, oversees a trust that her daughter-in-law says is liable now for the money owed to her. The younger Warner claims her late husband agreed to purchase a $1 million life insurance policy on his life, where she was the sole beneficiary, and another of the same amount on her life where she was to be named the preferred beneficiary. She says the amount she is asking for satisfies that debt. Malcolm Jamal Warner drowned last summer while vacationing in Costa Rica. This is BIN News This Hour. Be sure to follow us wherever you get your podcast. I'm Andrea Coleman on the Black Information Network, home of Black News First.
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10: I'm Amber Payton on your home for 24/7 news, Norfolk's BIN 92.1, the Black Information Network. The family of black Norfolk boxing legend Pernell Sweet P. Whitaker is demanding action after weeds overtook his gravesite and the grave of his son, Pete Jr., at Roosevelt Memorial Park.
11: It's a slap in the face to him. It's a slap in the face to his son. It's a slap in the face to everyone that's out here. We want some answers, and we want this to get done, and we want it done immediately.
12: You can't even see their names, and then you don't know what's underneath the weeds. So, and this is not the first time that this has happened.
10: Whitaker's widow tells Wavy News 10 the problem has happened before and made their names difficult to see. Cemetery officials have now hired a new landscaping company with a 15-person crew scheduled to maintain the grounds 3 days a week. The Norfolk Department of Public Health has launched a free platform to help uninsured adults in Southampton Roads, including black residents who often face greater barriers to care. Front Door matches users with local clinics and community resources based on their symptoms and preferences.
13: It is a complex situation, but many people we feel with needing to renew every 6 months, as well as the eligibility requirements, which are pretty steep for many people who are on Medicaid today, they will find themselves losing their Medicaid benefit.
10: Health Director Dr. Susan Girwal tells Wavy News 10 the tool could be especially important as thousands of low-income residents risk losing Medicaid coverage. Several Williamsburg area organizations gathered Saturday to honor the legacy of the late Congressman John Lewis and call attention to voting rights. The Good Trouble Lives On event marks 6 years since the civil rights leader's death. Speakers from the League of Women Voters, the local NAACP, and Williamsburg Unitarian Universalists encouraged encourage civic engagement and urged future generations to continue Lewis's tradition of making good trouble. Hampton Roads is remembering longtime Norfolk City Councilman Paul Riddick, who died last week at 78 after 3 decades of public service. Pastor Samuel Logan tells 13 News Now Riddick, who was Black, first inspired him nearly 40 years ago when Riddick answered a letter Logan wrote as a 5th grader. Decades later, Riddick returned the letter, revealing he had kept it all those years. Logan says Riddick's kindness, mentorship, and willingness to fight for Norfolk will not be forgotten.
14: I like the play.

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5: I'm Amber Payton on your home for 24/7 news, Norfolk's BIN 92.1, the Black Information Network. The family of Black Norfolk boxing legend Pernell Sweet P. Whitaker is demanding action after weeds overtook his gravesite and the grave of his son, Pete Jr., at Roosevelt Memorial Park.
6: It's a slap in the face to him. It's a slap in the face to his son. It's a slap in the face to everyone that's out here. Hey, we want some answers, and we want this to get done, and we want it done immediately.
7: You can't even see their names, and then you don't know what's underneath the weeds. So, and this is not the first time that this has happened.
5: Whitaker's widow tells Wavy News 10 the problem has happened before and made their names difficult to see. Cemetery officials have now hired a new landscaping company with a 15-person crew scheduled to maintain the grounds 3 days a week. The Norfolk Department of Public Health has launched a free platform to help uninsured adults in Southampton Roads, including Black residents who often face greater barriers to care. Front Door matches users with local clinics and community resources based on their symptoms and preferences.
8: It is a complex situation, but many people we feel with needing to renew every 6 months, as well as the eligibility requirements, which are pretty steep for many people who are on Medicaid today, they will find themselves losing their Medicaid benefit.
5: Health Director Dr. Susan Girwal tells Wavy News 10 the tool could be especially important as thousands of low-income residents risk losing Medicaid coverage. Several Williamsburg area organizations gathered Saturday to honor the legacy of the late Congressman John Lewis and call attention to voting rights. The Good Trouble Lives On event marks 6 years since the civil rights leader's death. Speakers from the League of Women Voters, the local NAACP, and Williamsburg Unitarian Universalists encouraged civic engagement and urged future generations to continue Lewis's tradition of making good trouble. Hampton Roads is remembering longtime Norfolk City Councilman Paul Riddick, who died last week at 78 after 3 decades of public service. Pastor Samuel Logan tells 13 News Now Riddick, who was Black, first inspired him nearly 40 years ago when Riddick answered a letter Logan wrote as a fifth grader. Decades later, Riddick returned the letter, revealing he had kept it all those years. Logan says Riddick's kindness, mentorship, and willingness to fight for Norfolk will not be forgotten.
9: I like to play.

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2: I'm Amber Payton on your home for 24/7 news, Norfolk's BIN 92.1, the Black Information Network. The family of Black Norfolk boxing legend Pernell Sweet Pea Whitaker is demanding action after weeds overtook his gravesite and the grave of his son, Pete Jr., at Roosevelt Memorial Park.
3: It's a slap in the face to him. It's a slap in the face to his son. It's a slap in the face to everyone that's out here. Hey, we want some answers, and we want this to get done, and we want it done immediately.
4: You can't even see their names, and then you don't know what's underneath the weeds. So, and this is not the first time that this has happened.
2: Whitaker's widow tells Wavy News 10 the problem has happened before and made their names difficult to see. Cemetery officials have now hired a new landscaping company with a 15-person crew scheduled to maintain the grounds 3 days a week. The Norfolk Department of Public Health has launched a free platform to help uninsured adults in Southampton Roads, including Black residents who often face greater barriers to care. Front Door matches users with local clinics and community resources based on their symptoms and preferences.
5: It is a complex situation, but many people we feel with needing to renew every 6 months, as well as the eligibility requirements, which are pretty steep for many people who are on Medicaid today, they will find themselves losing their Medicaid benefit.
2: Health Director Dr. Susan Girwal tells Wavy News 10 the tool could be especially important as thousands of low-income residents risk losing Medicaid coverage. Several Williamsburg area organizations gathered Saturday to honor the legacy of the late Congressman John Lewis and call attention to voting rights. The Good Trouble Lives On event marked 6 years since the civil rights leader's death. Speakers from the League of Women Voters, the local NAACP, and Williamsburg Unitarian Universalist encouraged civic engagement and urged future generations to continue Lewis's tradition of making good trouble. Hampton Roads is remembering longtime Norfolk City Councilman Paul Riddick, who died last week at 78 after 3 decades of public service. Pastor Samuel Logan tells 13 News Now Riddick, who was Black, first inspired him nearly 40 years ago when Riddick answered a letter Logan wrote as a fifth grader. Decades later, Riddick returned the letter, revealing he had kept it all those years. Logan says Riddick's kindness, mentorship, and willingness to fight for Norfolk will not be forgotten.
6: I like the play.

0: News 10, the problem has happened before and made their names difficult to see. Cemetery officials have now hired a new landscaping company with a 15-person crew scheduled to maintain the grounds 3 days a week. The Norfolk Department of Public Health has launched a free platform to help uninsured adults in Southampton Roads, including Black residents who often face greater barriers to care. Front Door matches users with local clinics and community resources based on their symptoms and preferences.
1: It is a complex situation, but many people we feel with needing to renew every 6 months, as well as the eligibility requirements, which are pretty steep for many people who are on Medicaid today, they will find themselves losing their Medicaid benefit.
0: Health Director Dr. Susan Girwal tells Wavy News 10 the tool could be especially important as thousands of low-income residents risk losing Medicaid coverage. Several Williamsburg area organizations gathered Saturday to honor the legacy of the late Congressman John Lewis and call attention to voting rights. The Good Trouble Lives On event marks 6 years since the civil rights leader's death. Speakers from the League of Women Voters, the local NAACP, and Williamsburg Unitarian Universalists encouraged civic engagement and urged future generations to continue Lewis's tradition of making good trouble. Hampton Roads is remembering longtime Norfolk City Councilman Paul Riddick, who died last week at 78 after 3 decades of public service. Pastor Samuel Logan tells 13 News Now Riddick, who was Black, first inspired him nearly 40 years ago when Riddick answered a letter Logan wrote as a fifth grader. Decades later, Riddick returned the letter, revealing he had kept it all those years. Logan says Riddick's kindness, mentorship, and willingness to fight for Norfolk will not be forgotten. I like the play.

0: And Virginia Beach is giving Blackstreet a permanent place on the map. City Council unanimously approved the honorary designation of Beasley Drive as Blackstreet Boulevard. The Grammy-winning R&B group formed near the road in 1992 and recorded its debut album in Virginia Beach. Known for hits including Before I Let You Go and No Diggity, the group will be honored with new street signs placed beneath the existing Beasley Drive signs. 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

0: happened the night of her father's shooting death.
1: We didn't think that he was the person that got shot. We just knew that's where he was standing. So we was going to check on him, but we never seen him come out. I want to know what happened, how it happened, why it happened. Why did you feel like that he had a gun? If you couldn't see, you know, I have a lot of questions for him.
0: According to authorities, Drug Enforcement Administration agents were trying to serve a warrant on the most recent charge for possession of cocaine when the encounter turned deadly with the shooting of Ivy. Agents say Ivy pulled out a gun on them and they fired at him. There reportedly are many summer programs for youth around the country trying to operate with little to no funding after federal and city budget cuts. This is the voice of one African-American leader who believes her nonprofit was doing great work for her community.
2: This program wasn't just because we wanted to provide safe spaces. It is the legacy we're leaving from our kids that are lost. This is what we can say our children have provided a platform for. We can't quit.
0: That's Ohio's Melissa Thomas St. Clair, who heads Mothers of Murdered Columbus Children. Despite being cut off from the city's summer youth program, grants, the organization is continuing its summer 2026 initiatives, relying on community donations. The group is maintaining its street team patrols to deter youth violence and continuing to hold peace rallies, support groups, and crisis response services, WSYX says. For more on these stories and national, international, state, and local news impacting the Black community, listen to the Black Information Network on the free iHeartRadio app or log on to BINnews.com. I'm Mike Eilen on your home for Black News First, the Black Information Network.
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10: I'm Amber Payton on your home for 24/7 news, Norfolk's BIN 92.1, the Black Information Network. The family of Black Norfolk boxing legend Pernell Sweet Pea Whitaker is demanding action after weeds overtook his gravesite and the grave of his son, Pete Jr., at Roosevelt Memorial Park.
11: It's a slap in the face to him. It's a slap in the face to his son. It's a slap in the face to everyone that's out here. Hey, we want some answers, and we want this to get done, and we want it done immediately.
12: You can't even see their names, and then you don't know what's underneath the weeds. So, and this is not the first time that this has happened.
10: Whitaker's widow tells Wavy News 10 the problem has happened before and made their names difficult to see. Cemetery officials have now hired a new landscaping company with a 15-person crew scheduled to maintain the grounds 3 days a week. The Norfolk Department of Public Health has launched a free platform to help uninsured adults in Southampton Roads, including Black residents who often face greater barriers to care. Front Door matches users with local clinics and community resources based on their symptoms and preferences.
13: It is a complex situation, but many people we feel with needing to renew every 6 months, as well as the eligibility requirements, which are pretty steep for many people who are on Medicaid today, they will find themselves losing their Medicaid benefit.
10: Health Director Dr. Susan Girwa tells Wavy News 10 the tool could be especially important as thousands of low-income residents risk losing Medicaid coverage. Several Williamsburg area organizations gathered Saturday to honor the legacy of the late Congressman John Lewis and call attention to voting rights. The Good Trouble Lives On event marks 6 years since the civil rights leader's death. Speakers from the League of Women Voters, the local NAACP, and Williamsburg Unitarian Universalists encouraged encouraged civic engagement and urged future generations to continue Lewis's tradition of making good trouble. Hampton Roads is remembering longtime Norfolk City Councilman Paul Riddick, who died last week at 78 after 3 decades of public

public service. Pastor Samuel Logan tells 13 News Now Riddick, who was black, first inspired him nearly 40 years ago when Riddick answered a letter Logan wrote as a fifth grader. Decades later, Riddick returned the letter, revealing he had kept it all those years. Logan says Riddick's kindness, mentorship, and willingness to fight for Norfolk will not be forgotten. I like the play.

0: They argue that other genres of music don't get the same treatment. Cuts to the Supplemental Nutrition Assistance Program and the GOP's 2025 budget law are creating significant hardship for Americans, with Arizona and Arkansas particularly affected. Arizona's increased paperwork requirements have led to bureaucratic chaos, causing eligible individuals to lose aid and struggle to access food. In Arkansas, financial penalties for high error rates could jeopardize the state's SNAP program. Virginia has seen a significant drop in SNAP enrollment, leading to increased visits to food pantries. Food bank officials emphasize that charitable assistance cannot fully replace the vital support provided by SNAP. UNCF is undergoing a leadership transition after more than two decades under Dr. Michael Lomax's presidency. Lomax's tenure has been marked by significant fundraising success, raising over $4 billion and helping more than 300,000 students earn college degrees. As UNCF looks to the future, Stacey Abrams emphasized the importance of supporting HBCUs and investing in their leaders and futures. I'm Kevin Brown on your home for Black News First, the Black Information Network.
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9: I'm Amber Payton on your home for 24/7 news, Norfolk's BIN 92.1, the Black Information Network. The family of Black Norfolk boxing legend Pernell Sweet Pea Whitaker is demanding action after weeds overtook his gravesite and the grave of his son, Pete Jr., at Roosevelt Memorial Park.
10: It's a slap in the face to him. It's a slap in the face to his son. It's a slap in the face to everyone that's out here. Hey, we want some answers, and we want this to get done, and we want it done immediately.
11: You can't even see their names, and then you don't know what's underneath the weeds. So, and this is not the first time that this has happened.
9: Whitaker's widow tells Wavy News 10 the problem has happened before and made their names difficult to see. Cemetery officials have now hired a new landscaping company with a 15-person crew scheduled to maintain the grounds 3 days a week. The Norfolk Department of Public Health has launched a free platform to help uninsured adults in Southampton Roads, including Black residents who often face greater barriers to care. Front Door matches users with local clinics and community resources based on their symptoms and preferences.
12: It is a complex situation, but many people we feel with needing to renew every 6 months, as well as the eligibility requirements, which are pretty steep for many people who are on Medicaid today, they will find themselves losing their Medicaid benefit.
9: Health Director Dr. Susan Girois tells Wavy News 10 the tool could be especially important as thousands of low-income residents risk losing Medicaid coverage. Several Williamsburg area organizations gathered Saturday to honor the legacy of the late Congressman John Lewis and call attention to voting rights. The Good Trouble Lives On event marks 6 years since the civil rights leader's death. Speakers from the League of Women Voters, the local NAACP, and Williamsburg Unitarian Universalists encouraged civic engagement and urged future generations to continue Lewis's tradition of making good trouble. Hampton Roads is remembering longtime Norfolk City Councilman Paul Riddick, who died last week at 78 after three decades of public service. Pastor Samuel Logan tells 13 News Now Riddick, who was Black, first inspired him nearly 40 years ago when Riddick answered a letter Logan wrote as a fifth grader. Decades later, Riddick returned the letter, revealing he had kept it all those years. Logan says Riddick's kindness, mentorship, and willingness to fight for Norfolk will not be forgotten.
13: I like the play.

And Virginia Beach is giving Blackstreet a permanent place on the map. City Council unanimously approved the honorary designation of Beasley Drive as Blackstreet Boulevard. The Grammy-winning R&B group formed near the road in 1990.

0: yeah.
1: And Virginia Beach is giving Blackstreet a permanent place on the map. City Council unanimously approved the honorary designation of Beasley Drive as Blackstreet Boulevard. The Grammy-winning R&B group formed near the road in 1992 and recorded its debut album in Virginia Beach. Known for hits including Before I Let You Go and No Diggity, the group will be honored with new street signs placed beneath the existing Beasley Drive signs. 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
5: I'm Amber Payton on your home for 24/7 news, Norfolk's BIN 92.1, the Black Information Network. The family of Black Norfolk boxing legend Pernell Sweet Pea Whitaker is demanding action after weeds overtook his gravesite and the grave of his son, Pete Jr., at Roosevelt Memorial Park.
6: It's a slap in the face to him. It's a slap in the face to his son. It's a slap in the face to everyone that's out here. Hey, we want some answers, and we want this to get done, and we want it done immediately.
7: You can't even see their names, and then you don't know what's underneath the weeds. So, and this is not the first time that this has happened.
5: Whitaker's widow tells Wavy News 10 the problem has happened before and made their names difficult to see. Cemetery officials have now hired a new landscaping company with a 15-person crew scheduled to maintain the grounds 3 days a week. The Norfolk Department of Public Health has launched a free platform to help uninsured adults in Southampton Roads, including Black residents who often face greater barriers to care. Front Door matches users with local clinics and community resources based on their symptoms and preferences.
8: It is a complex situation, but many people we feel with needing to renew every 6 months, as well as the eligibility requirements, which are pretty steep for many people who are on Medicaid today, they will find themselves losing their Medicaid benefit.
5: Health Director Dr. Susan Girwal tells Wavy News 10 the tool could be especially important as thousands of low-income residents risk losing Medicaid coverage. Several Williamsburg area organizations gathered Saturday to honor the legacy of the late Congressman John Lewis and call attention to voting rights. The Good Trouble Lives On event marks 6 years since the civil rights leader's death. Speakers from the League of Women Voters, the local NAACP, and Williamsburg Unitarian Universalists encouraged civic engagement and urged future generations to continue Lewis's tradition of making good trouble. Hampton Roads is remembering longtime Norfolk City Councilman Paul Riddick, who died last week at 78 after 3 decades of public service. Pastor Samuel Logan tells 13 News Now Riddick, who was Black, first inspired him nearly 40 years ago when Riddick answered a letter Logan wrote as a fifth grader. Decades later, Riddick returned the letter, revealing he had kept it all those years. Logan says Riddick's kindness, mentorship, and willingness to fight for Norfolk will not be forgotten.
9: I like the playoffs.

0: yet.
1: And Virginia Beach is giving Black Street a permanent place on the map. City Council unanimously approved the honorary designation of Beasley Drive as Black Street Boulevard. The Grammy-winning R&B group formed near the road in 1992 and recorded its debut album in Virginia Beach. Known for hits including Before I Let You Go and No Diggity, the group will be honored with new street signs placed beneath the existing Beasley Drive signs. For more on these stories, plus international, national, state, and local news impacting the Black community, listen to the Black Information Network on the iHeartRadio app or log on to BINnews.com. 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I'm Amber Payton on your home for Black News First, Norfolk's BIN 92.1, the Black Information Network.
2: You won't see the engineer that slams the Nissan Rogue's door 13,900.

0: yeah.
1: And Virginia Beach is giving Blackstreet a permanent place on the map. City Council unanimously approved the honorary designation of Beasley Drive as Blackstreet Boulevard. The Grammy-winning R&B group formed near the road in 1992 and recorded its debut album in Virginia Beach. Known for hits including Before I Let You Go and No Diggity, the group will be honored with new street signs placed beneath the existing Beasley Drive signs. 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
16: BIN News This Hour, I'm Andrea Coleman. Black NFL sportscaster Ryan Clark reportedly is holding his head high as he processes his recent termination from ESPN. The NFL analyst was among hundreds of Disney employees who lost their jobs in a recent round of cuts. USA Today is reposting comments Clark posted on X today, saying, "Sending prayers and love to all those laid off today by ESPN. So many of you have poured your life into that company, and I know how you're feeling right now. My hope is that as this door closes, another opens for you all. God bless." The Athletic is reporting Clark learned of his termination yesterday while on air during NFL Live. The company saying they did not want news of his firing to leak to him before they told him. Clark is a former NFL safety. This is a third round of layoffs at Disney this year. Singer David was in court today for a preliminary hearing on murder charges. Prosecutors will present their evidence and testimony over the next several days before a judge decides if he will stand trial. The singer, whose real name is David Burke, is accused of murdering 14-year-old Celeste Rivas Hernandez. Her remains were found in the trunk of Burke's Tesla last year in a Hollywood tow yard. Prosecutors say Burke met the teen on social media and had a sexual relationship with her for years. They claim he killed her after she threatened to expose their relationship and ruin his music career. The United Negro College Fund is asking Congress to help the nation's historically black colleges and universities by passing the Ignite HBCU Excellence Act. Milton Jones, chairman of the organization's board, recently spoke with BIN about the school's phenomenal success.
0: 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And so as they become stronger, as people begin to see the difference that our graduates make, that we punch well above our weight, more doctors, more lawyers, more professionals.

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2: 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Different things require different people. You know, I got a set of friends that I can come to for stuff. Stuff pertaining to music business a lot of times is Cole, J. Cole. Like, we talk, and he's always been there for me, like, when things get out of control for me.
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5: I'm Amber Payton on your home for 24/7 news. Norfolk's BIN 92.1. The Black Information Network. The family of Black Norfolk boxing legend Pernell Sweet Pea Whitaker is demanding action after weeds overtook his gravesite and the grave of his son, Pete Jr., at Roosevelt Memorial Park.
6: It's a slap in the face to him. It's a slap in the face to his son. It's a slap in the face to everyone that's out here. Hey, we want some answers, and we want this to get done, and we want it done immediately.
7: You can't even see their names, and then you don't know what's underneath the weeds. So, and this is not the first time that this has happened.
5: Whitaker's widow tells Wavy News 10 the problem has happened before and made their names difficult to see. Cemetery officials have now hired a new landscaping company with a 15-person crew scheduled to maintain the grounds 3 days a week. The Norfolk Department of Public Health has launched a free platform to help uninsured adults in Southampton Roads, including Black residents who often face greater barriers to care. Front Door matches users with local clinics and community resources based on their symptoms and preferences.
8: It is a complex situation, but many people we feel with needing to renew every 6 months, as well as the eligibility requirements, which are pretty steep for many people who are on Medicaid today, they will find themselves losing their Medicaid benefit.
5: Health Director Dr. Susan Girwal tells Wavy News 10 the tool could be especially important as thousands of low-income residents risk losing Medicaid coverage. Several Williamsburg area organizations gathered Saturday to honor the legacy of the late Congressman John Lewis and call attention to voting rights. The Good Trouble Lives On event marks 6 years since the civil rights leader's death. Speakers from the League of Women Voters, the local NAACP, and Williamsburg Unitarian Universalists encouraged civic engagement and urged future generations to continue Lewis's tradition of making good trouble. Hampton Roads is remembering longtime Norfolk City Councilman Paul Riddick, who died last week at 78 after 3 decades of public service. Pastor Samuel Logan tells 13 News Now Riddick, who was Black, first inspired him nearly 40 years ago when Riddick answered a letter Logan wrote as a fifth grader. Decades later, Riddick returned the letter, revealing he had kept it all those years. Logan says Riddick's kindness, mentorship, and willingness to fight for Norfolk will not be forgotten.
2: I like the

0: And Virginia Beach is giving Blackstreet a permanent place on the map. City Council unanimously approved the honorary designation of Beasley Drive as Blackstreet Boulevard. The Grammy-winning R&B group formed near the road in 1992 and recorded its debut album in Virginia Beach. Known for hits including Before I Let You Go and No Diggity, the group will be honored with new street signs placed beneath the existing Beasley Drive signs. 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I'm Amber Payton on your home for Black News First, Norfolk's BIN 92.1, the Black Information Network.
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2: I'm Amber Payton on your home for 24/7 news, Norfolk's BIN 92.1, the Black Information Network. The family of Black Norfolk boxing legend Pernell Sweet Pea Whitaker is demanding action after weeds overtook his gravesite and the grave of his son, Pete Jr., at Roosevelt Memorial Park.
3: It's a slap in the face to him. It's a slap in the face to his son. It's a slap in the face to everyone that's out here. Hey, we want some answers, and we want this to get done, and we want it done immediately.
4: You can't even see their names, and then you don't know what's underneath the weeds. So, and this is not the first time that this has happened.
2: Whitaker's widow tells Wavy News 10 the problem has happened before and made their names difficult to see. Cemetery officials have now hired a new landscaping company with a 15-person crew scheduled to maintain the grounds 3 days a week. The Norfolk Department of Public Health has launched a free platform to help uninsured adults in Southampton Roads, including Black residents who often face greater barriers to care. Front Door matches users with local clinics and community resources based on their symptoms and preferences.
5: It is a complex situation, but many people we feel with needing to renew every 6 months, as well as the eligibility requirements, which are pretty steep for many people who are on Medicaid today, they will find themselves losing their Medicaid benefit.
2: Health Director Dr. Susan Girois tells Wavy News 10 the tool could be especially important as thousands of low-income residents risk losing Medicaid coverage. Several Williamsburg area organizations gathered Saturday to honor the legacy of the late Congressman John Lewis and call attention to voting rights. The Good Trouble Lives On event marks 6 years since the civil rights leader's death. Speakers from the League of Women Voters, the local NAACP, and Williamsburg Unitarian Universalists encouraged civic engagement and urged future generations to continue Lewis's tradition of making good trouble. Hampton Roads is remembering longtime Norfolk City Councilman Paul Riddick, who died last week at 78 after 3 decades of public service. Pastor Samuel Logan tells 13 News Now Riddick, who was Black, first inspired him nearly 40 years ago when Riddick answered a letter Logan wrote as a fifth grader. Decades later, Riddick returned the letter, revealing he had kept it all those years. Logan says Riddick's kindness, mentorship, and willingness to fight for Norfolk will not be forgotten.
6: I like the play.

0: And Virginia Beach is giving Blackstreet a permanent place on the map. City Council unanimously approved the honorary designation of Beasley Drive as Blackstreet Boulevard. The Grammy-winning R&B group formed near the road in 1992 and recorded its debut album in Virginia Beach. Known for hits including Before I Let You Go and No Diggity, the group will be honored with new street signs placed beneath the existing Beasley Drive signs. 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I'm Amber Payton on your home for Black News First, Norfolk's BIN 92.1, the Black Information Network.
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3: I'm Amber Payton on your home for 24/7 news, Norfolk's BIN 92.1, the Black Information Network. The family of Black Norfolk boxing legend Pernell Sweet Pea Whitaker is demanding action after weeds overtook his gravesite and the grave of his son, Pete Jr., at Roosevelt Memorial Park.
4: It's a slap in the face to him. It's a slap in the face to his son. It's a slap in the face to everyone that's out here. Hey, we want some answers, and we want this to get done, and we want it done immediately.
5: You can't even see their names, and then you don't know what's underneath the weeds. So, and this is not the first time that this has happened.
3: Whitaker's widow tells Wavy News 10 the problem has happened before and made their names difficult to see. Cemetery officials have now hired a new landscaping company with a 15-person crew scheduled to maintain the grounds 3 days a week. The Norfolk Department of Public Health has launched a free platform to help uninsured adults in Southampton Roads, including Black residents who often face greater barriers to care. Front Door matches users with local clinics and community resources based on their symptoms and preferences.
6: It is a complex situation, but many people we feel with needing to renew every 6 months, as well as the eligibility requirements, which are pretty steep for many people who are on Medicaid today, they will find themselves losing their Medicaid benefit.
3: Health Director Dr. Susan Girwal tells Wavy News 10 the tool could be especially important as thousands of low-income residents risk losing Medicaid coverage. Several Williamsburg area organizations gathered Saturday to honor the legacy of the late Congressman John Lewis and call attention to voting rights. The Good Trouble Lives On event marks 6 years since the civil rights leader's death. Speakers from the League of Women Voters, the local NAACP, and Williamsburg Unitarian Universalists encouraged civic engagement and urged future generations to continue Lewis's tradition of making good trouble. Hampton Roads is remembering longtime Norfolk City Councilman Paul Riddick, who died last week at 78 after 3 decades of public service. Pastor Samuel Logan tells 13 News Now Riddick, who was Black, first inspired him nearly 40 years ago when Riddick answered a letter Logan wrote as a fifth grader. Decades later, Riddick returned the letter, revealing he had kept it all those years. Logan says Riddick's kindness, mentorship, and willingness to fight for Norfolk will not be forgotten. I like the play.

0: And Virginia Beach is giving Blackstreet a permanent place on the map. City Council unanimously approved the honorary designation of Beasley Drive as Blackstreet Boulevard. The Grammy-winning R&B group formed near the road in 1992 and recorded its debut album in Virginia Beach. Known for hits including Before I Let You Go and No Diggity, the group will be honored with new street signs placed beneath the existing Beasley Drive signs. 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I'm Amber Payton on your home for Black News First, Norfolk's BIN 92.1, the Black Information Network.
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0: And Virginia Beach is giving Blackstreet a permanent place on the map. City Council unanimously approved the honorary designation of Beasley Drive as Blackstreet Boulevard. The Grammy-winning R&B group formed near the road in 1992 and recorded its debut album in Virginia Beach. Known for hits including Before I Let You Go and No Diggity, the group will be honored with new street signs placed beneath the existing Beasley Drive signs. 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

0: toward adults in Southampton Roads, including black residents who often face greater barriers to care. Front Door matches users with local clinics and community resources based on their symptoms and preferences.
1: It is a complex situation, but many people we feel with needing to renew every 6 months, as well as the eligibility requirements, which are pretty steep for many people who are on Medicaid today, they will find themselves losing their Medicaid benefit.
0: Health Director Dr. Susan Girwal tells Wavy News 10 the tool could be especially important as thousands of low-income residents risk losing Medicaid coverage. Several Williamsburg area organizations gathered Saturday to honor the legacy of the late Congressman John Lewis and call attention to voting rights. The Good Trouble Lives On event marks 6 years since the civil rights leader's death. Speakers from the League of Women Voters, the local NAACP, and Williamsburg Unitarian Universalists encouraged civic engagement and urged future generations to continue Lewis's tradition of making good trouble. Hampton Roads is remembering longtime Norfolk City Councilman Paul Riddick, who died last week at 78 after 3 decades of public service. Pastor Samuel Logan tells 13 News Now Riddick, who was black, first inspired him nearly 40 years ago when Riddick answered a letter Logan wrote as a fifth grader. Decades later, Riddick returned the letter, revealing he had kept it all those years. Logan says Riddick's kindness, mentorship, and willingness to fight for Norfolk will not be forgotten. I like the play.

0: And Virginia Beach is giving Blackstreet a permanent place on the map. City Council unanimously approved the honorary designation of Beasley Drive as Blackstreet Boulevard. The Grammy-winning R&B group formed near the road in 1992 and recorded its debut album in Virginia Beach. Known for hits including Before I Let You Go and No Diggity, the group will be honored with new street signs placed beneath the existing Beasley Drive signs. 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
7: These days, it's getting harder and harder to trust what you're seeing. Who made it? Is it real? But with iHeart, everything you hear is guaranteed human. That's why

important as thousands of low-income residents risk losing Medicaid coverage. Several Williamsburg area organizations gathered Saturday to honor the legacy of the late Congressman John Lewis and call attention to voting rights. The Good Trouble Lives On event marks 6 years since the civil rights leader's death. Speakers from the League of Women Voters, the local NAACP, and Williamsburg Unitarian Universalists encouraged civic engagement and urged future generations to continue Lewis's tradition of making good trouble. Hampton Roads is remembering longtime Norfolk City Councilman Paul Riddick, who died last week at 78 after 3 decades of public service. Pastor Samuel Logan tells 13 News Now, Riddick, who was Black, first inspired him nearly 40 years ago when Riddick answered a letter Logan wrote as a fifth grader. Decades later, Riddick returned the letter, revealing he had kept it all those years. Logan says Riddick's kindness, mentorship, and willingness to fight for Norfolk will not be forgotten. I like the play.

0: And Virginia Beach is giving Black Street a permanent place on the map. City Council unanimously approved the honorary designation of Beasley Drive as Black Street Boulevard. The Grammy-winning R&B group formed near the road in 1992 and recorded its debut album in Virginia Beach. Known for hits including Before I Let You Go and No Diggity, the group will be honored with new street signs placed beneath the existing Beasley Drive signs. 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I'm Amber Payton on your home for Black News First, Norfolk's BIN 92.1, the Black Information Network.
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0: And Virginia Beach is giving Blackstreet a permanent place on the map. City Council unanimously approved the honorary designation of Beasley Drive as Blackstreet Boulevard. The Grammy-winning R&B group formed near the road in 1992 and recorded its debut album in Virginia Beach. Known for hits including Before I Let You Go and No Diggity, the group will be honored with new street signs placed beneath the existing Beasley Drive signs. 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
5: 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I'm Christian Spicer. I'm a writer, podcaster, and a huge fan of The Last of Us. 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
6: At first, they don't like each other. 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
15: The opinions, beliefs, and viewpoints expressed in this commentary are those of the author and do not necessarily represent those of BIN and its founding partners and employees.
16: I'm James T. Harris, and I have something to say. Repeating a slogan isn't the same thing as knowing history. Alexandria Ocasio-Cortez just proved it. She says the filibuster was founded on Jim Crow. No, Congresswoman, that's not history. That's a talking point. So pull up a chair. Class is about to begin. Here's what drives me crazy about today's Democrat socialists. Every time they lose an argument, they reach for the same three words, Jim Crow, racism, white supremacy. Then they pin those labels on whatever institution happens to be standing in their way. The Supreme Court, the Electoral College, the Senate, now the filibuster. Every institution they can't control suddenly becomes illegitimate. Let's start with the facts. Jim Crow wasn't a Senate rule. Jim Crow was a system of state and local laws that denied Black Americans their civil rights. Those laws were passed and enforced primarily by Democrats in the South after Reconstruction. That's the ugly truth of the Democrat Party's history. Now, here's the part they conveniently leave out. Yes, Southern segregationists used the filibuster to block civil rights legislation. That's true. But using a tool for an evil purpose doesn't mean the tool was invented for that purpose. A hammer can build a church. A hammer can go upside your head. The hammer isn't the problem. It's the fool swinging it. And this isn't really about the filibuster. It's about power. When Democrats think the filibuster stands in the way of their agenda, they call it racist. When it serves their interests, suddenly it's an essential part of democracy. History doesn't change just because your politics do. That's not principle. That's political convenience. Before Alexandria Ocasio-Cortez gives America another history lesson, she might want to spend a little more time learning the history she's trying to rewrite. Because repeating a political narrative isn't the same thing as telling the truth. I'm James T. Harris for the Black Information Network.
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4: Here's what's trending this hour. Funeral arrangements have been announced for Senator Lindsey Graham. On July 28th, his remains will be brought to the U.S. Capitol Rotunda for a private ceremony, followed by a funeral service at Washington National Cathedral. The next day, Graham will be honored in South Carolina with a procession and service at First Baptist Church of Columbia before a private burial in Pickens County. The longtime South Carolina senator died July 11th at the age of 71. I'm Bree Wood with What's Trending.
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17: A hip-hop pioneer and HBCU educator is receiving one of music's highest honors. MC Shaw Rock, widely recognized as the first female MC in hip-hop history, will be inducted into the North Carolina Music Hall of Fame as part of the class of 2026. The Wilmington, North Carolina native helped shape the genre as a founding member of the legendary group Funky Four Plus One, which became the first hip-hop act to perform on Saturday Night Live in 1981. Today, Sharon Jackson, better known as MC Shaw Rock, is helping educate the next generation as an adjunct professor at Bowie State University in Maryland, where she also helped develop what the school says is the first hip-hop studies and visual culture minor at an HBCU. With the latest in HBCU news, I'm Morgan Wood on the Black Information Network, your home for Black news first.
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19: I'm Shay Diddy on the Black Information Network. In 2019, the St. John Will.i.am Coltrane African Orthodox Church observed its 50th anniversary. Based in San Francisco, the church uses John Coltrane's music as a source for religious discovery. Instead of singing traditional hymns, worshipers chant Coltrane's A Love Supreme, and there are monthly meditations where people commune with Coltrane's music. In 1965, Branzo King and his wife, Marina King, saw Coltrane live at San Francisco Jazz Club. The couple had a religious experience. They called it a sound baptism. In the years leading up to his death in 1967 at the age of 40, Coltrane's music had grown increasingly spiritual. He said that he wanted to be a saint, and in him, Branzo, who had wanted to be a preacher, had found his God. Instead of a mural of Jesus in the sanctuary, there is one of patron saint John Coltrane. And that's a fact. I'm Shay Diddy on the Black Information Network.
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17: Tia Mowry and ex-husband Corey Hardrick are updating their co-parenting agreement 3 years after finalizing their divorce. New court documents show the pair agreed neither parent will enter the other's home unless invited or during scheduled custody exchanges. Hardrick can also spend time with the children during Mowry's custodial days as long as both children are together. The former couple will continue sharing joint legal and physical custody of their son, Cree, and daughter, Cairo, while also keeping existing rules in place about introducing new romantic partners to their children. Elsewhere in entertainment news, Darius Rucker is looking to retire soon. The Black country music star opened up about his possible retirement during an appearance on the Dan Patrick Show. When asked about his plans, Rucker revealed he wants to retire in about 2 years. He explains that he still likes making music and playing. However, he's really starting to like being at home a lot. The country star is currently on his Songs of Summer tour. His next performance is this Thursday in Phoenix, Arizona. With the latest in entertainment, I'm Morgan Wood on the Black Information Network, your home for Black News First.
20: On December 9th, 1946 in Philadelphia, Howard Stanley Frankie Beverly was born. In 1970, he would form the group Raw Soul, which later was renamed Maze. Under the mentorship of Marvin Gaye, Frankie Beverly and Maze would go on to give us 9 gold albums. The Frankie Beverly and Maze live experience was more like a party than a concert. Dressed in his signature all white, crowds would stand at their feet and sing to the top of their lungs.
21: Ooh, and pain. I like sunshine and rain.
20: Sadly, on September 10th, 2024, Frankie Beverly left us with hits for lifetimes to come.

Tells 13 News Now, Riddick, who was black, first inspired him nearly 40 years ago when Riddick answered a letter Logan wrote as a fifth grader. Decades later, Riddick returned the letter, revealing he had kept it all those years. Logan says Riddick's kindness, mentorship, and willingness to fight for Norfolk will not be forgotten. I like the play.

0: And Virginia Beach is giving Blackstreet a permanent place on the map. City Council unanimously approved the honorary designation of Beasley Drive as Blackstreet Boulevard. The Grammy-winning R&B group formed near the road in 1992 and recorded its debut album in Virginia Beach. Known for hits including Before I Let You Go and No Diggity, the group will be honored with new street signs placed beneath the existing Beasley Drive signs. 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
14: The opinions, beliefs, and viewpoints expressed in this commentary are those of the author and do not necessarily represent those of BIN and its founding partners and employees. Now it's time to bring the funk with Roland S. Martin.
15: How dangerous is Donald Trump and this MAGA administration? Well, they hold the belief that they can do whatever they want, when they want, and they don't have to answer to anybody else. If you look at what is happening in this country,

0: And Virginia Beach is giving Blackstreet a permanent place on the map. City Council unanimously approved the honorary designation of Beasley Drive as Blackstreet Boulevard. The Grammy-winning R&B group formed near the road in 1992 and recorded its debut album in Virginia Beach. Known for hits including Before I Let You Go and No Diggity, the group will be honored with new street signs placed beneath the existing Beasley Drive signs. 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
4: I'm Big Sue on the Black Information Network. George Washington Carver, an agricultural scientist, inventor, and educator at Tuskegee University, sought to revitalize southern soil that had been stripped by cotton, a nitrogen-depleting crop. He developed a crop rotation method that alternated the cotton with legumes like peanuts that fixed nitrogen and other edible crops such as corn. This method increased the soil's productive capacity and also gave southern farmers another crop to produce and sell besides cotton, thus diversifying the market. In addition to crop rotation, Dr. Carver promoted the practice of using compost to reintroduce nutrients and add organic matter to the soil. He showed that using compost for soil revitalization increased its productivity by 100-fold compared with previous common methods. Using compost to build soil is a critical practice in organic farming and gardening today. And that's a fact. I'm Big Sue on the Black Information Network.
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0: Hi, I'm Amber Payton with the Black Information Network. News affects how we vote, how we live, and how we move, but not every news source speaks to us. 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
8: Cell phones have been an integral part of connecting our modern world. But did you know a Black nuclear engineer pioneered the technology for them? Henry Thomas Sampson was born in 1934 in Jackson, Mississippi. He earned his bachelor's degree in chemical engineering from Purdue University in 1956, followed by his master's degree from UCLA in 1961 and his PhD shortly after. In 1971, Henry Sampson created the gamma electric cell. It's a device which produced long-lasting power to satellites. Sampson's innovation caught the attention of the Motorola company, which then placed his patented technology into their telephones. This eventually led to the very first telephone calls being made using cell phones. Henry Sampson passed on June 4th, 2015. His genius and black excellence helped create the globally connected world we share today. This is Tammy Eswick for the Black Information Network.
9: 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I'm Mike Strautmanis, and my history lives here.
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8: Here's what's trending this hour. Funeral arrangements have been announced for Senator Lindsey Graham. On July 28th, his remains will be brought to the U.S. Capitol Rotunda for a private ceremony, followed by a funeral service at Washington National Cathedral. The next day, Graham will be honored in South Carolina with a procession and service at First Baptist Church of Columbia before a private burial in Pickens County. The longtime South Carolina senator died July 11th at the age of 71. I'm Bree Wood with What's Trending.
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10: A hip-hop pioneer and HBCU educator is receiving one of music's highest honors. MC Shaw Rock, widely recognized as the first female MC in hip-hop history, will be inducted into the North Carolina Music Hall of Fame as part of the class of 2026. The Wilmington, North Carolina native helped shape the genre as a founding member of the legendary group Funky Four Plus One, which became the first hip-hop act to perform on Saturday Night Live in 1981. Today, Sharon Jackson, better known as MC Shaw Rock, is helping educate the next generation as an adjunct professor at Bowie State University in Maryland, where she also helped develop what the school says is the first hip-hop studies and visual culture minor at an HBCU. With the latest in HBCU news, I'm Morgan Wood on the Black Information Network, your home for Black News First.
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10: Howery and ex-husband Corey Hardrick are updating their co-parenting agreement 3 years after finalizing their divorce. New court documents show the pair agreed neither parent will enter the other's home unless invited or during scheduled custody exchanges. Hardrick can also spend time with the children during Mowry's custodial days as long as both children are together. The former couple will continue sharing joint legal and physical custody of their son, Cree, and daughter, Cairo, while also keeping existing rules in place about introducing new romantic partners to their children. Elsewhere in entertainment news, Darius Rucker is looking to retire soon. The Black country music star opened up about his possible retirement during an appearance on the Dan Patrick Show. When asked about his plans, Rucker revealed he wants to retire in about 2 years. He explains that he still likes making music and playing. However, he's really starting to like being at home a lot. The country star is currently on his Songs of Summer tour. His next performance is this Thursday in Phoenix, Arizona. With the latest in entertainment, I'm Morgan Wood on the Black Information Network, your home for Black News First.
12: This is Esther Dillard with another spotlight on Black excellence. Tyler Perry is one of the most successful figures in the entertainment industry. Born in New Orleans, Louisiana in 1969, Emmett Perry Jr. endured a difficult childhood marked by poverty and abuse. After changing his name and moving to Atlanta in 1992, Tyler Perry began writing and producing stage plays that became highly successful.
13: All you gotta do is take an R&B song, put Jesus in it, and it's a gospel song.
12: What? It was also during that time that he created his signature character, the iconic Mabel Medea Simmons.
14: Yea, though she walked in the valley with the shadow of Little Red Riding Hood and the Three Bears.
12: With an estimated net worth of over $1 billion, Tyler Perry is also a generous philanthropist, having donated millions to such causes as education, civil rights, and disaster relief, and another shining example of Black excellence. I'm Esther Dillard on the Black Information Network.
15: I'm Mike Moore.
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15: We begin in Los Angeles, California. That's where a preliminary hearing for African-American singer David has begun. The hearing, it's expected to last 3 to 7 days.
10: Prosecutors will present their evidence and testimony before a judge decides if there is enough evidence for a trial. The singer, whose real name is David Burke, is accused of murdering 14-year-old Celeste Rivas Hernandez. Last year, her remains were found in the trunk of Burke's Tesla as it was being held at a tow yard in Hollywood. Prosecutors say Burke met the teen on social media and had a sexual relationship with her for years. They claim he killed her after she threatened to expose their relationship and ruin his music career. I'm Morgan Wood on the Black Information Network.
16: Now to Chicago, Illinois, where the city's teachers union is blasting plans by Chicago Public Schools to fill the budget gap over $700 million. CTU members, including recording secretary Vicky Curzizzo, spoke out against the district's proposed budget during two public hearings.
17: Our demands are simple. No cuts, no furloughs. This budget can't be balanced at the expense of our students and professionals who nurture and care for our city's children.
16: As part of the district's budget proposal, CPS would lay off 760 teachers and over 800 teacher aides. The district is also planning a mid-year spending freeze and 5 furlough days on non-attendance days for students. Now to Texas. During a Houston town hall event, Democratic State Representative James Tallarico faced criticism from Black Lives Matter organizer Candace Weber. She accuses Tallarico of not doing enough for Black voters. She also demanded he address community concerns to earn trust and secure electoral support. The confrontation highlighted tensions within the Democratic Party as it seeks to maintain support among key voting blocs in Texas. Similar dynamics have played out in other Senate races in Texas, with candidates historically receiving around 47% support from Black voters at comparable stages.
15: On the heels of the global attention of FIFA in Philadelphia, Pennsylvania, leaders are looking at ways to keep the economic wheels turning. Among those leaders, the city's Black mayor, Sherelle Parker.
18: Just maybe for a moment, Philadelphia, we saw ourselves the same way the world saw us. They came to experience our history, but they left believing in our future, and that's what happens.
15: The mayor believes those who experience what the city has to offer may choose to invest there. And finally, Dr. Michael Lomax, the Black longtime president and CEO of UNCF, will retire in June of 2027 after more than two decades of leadership. Under Lomax's leadership, UNCF raised over $4 billion. For more international, national, state, and local news impacting the Black community, listen to the Black Information Network on the iHeartRadio app or log on to BINnews.com. I'm Mike Moore, along with Nicole Deal, on your home for 24/7 News, the Black Information Network.
19: From severe weather,
20: temperatures reached 96 degrees. At least five people have died due to extreme heat in the Chicago area.
21: To spending cuts,
22: the number of Americans affected by cyclospora is rapidly growing in over 30 states. And because of inadequate surveillance, that may just be the tip of the iceberg.
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25: Over $1 billion in Medicaid payments to the states of California and Minnesota have been frozen by the Trump administration. According to federal officials, the Centers for Medicare and Medicaid Services is deferring about $867.5 million to California and $199 million to Minnesota, pending additional documentation over questionable claims. The review in California focuses on specific in-home care programs. In Minnesota, the focus is on claims providers who were flagged through program integrity reviews. The Department of Health and Human Services also plans to expand its authority to remove fraudulent providers from federal health programs. Officials say the actions are part of the broader effort to prevent Medicaid fraud and protect taxpayer dollars. The review process could take time, but for now, the money remains on hold while federal officials take a closer look at the claims. Money news at 24 and 54 minutes past each hour. I'm Nicole Deal on your home for Black News First, the Black Information Network.
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25: We begin with new details from the autopsy of Black Texas High School senior Daniel Irving, who drowned in Lake Ray Hubbard back in April. Investigators say the medical examiner ruled his drowning an accident and found no current evidence of foul play. Irving reportedly jumped from a bridge, surfaced one time, called for help, and then disappeared under the water. Meanwhile, two teens who were with Irving are facing charges of tampering with evidence after police say his clothes and cell phone were discarded and text messages were deleted.
15: In Rochester, Minnesota, the jury trial for the white woman seen in a viral video calling a Black child a racial slur is underway. Shiloh Hendricks is charged with two counts of disorderly conduct related to the April 2025 incident at a park. Civil rights leaders and Blacks across the country were outraged at the video. Meanwhile, her supporters were outside the courthouse holding signs that said Shiloh did nothing wrong, white unity, and let her cook. In mostly Black Chicago, Illinois, the public school's $700 million budget battle continues.
26: The school district held its first public hearing yesterday to address a spending plan with a $732 million budget gap. CPS CEO Macquillan King says several teachers who were laid off should be able to get rehired soon.
27: We have 1,700 vacancies that are available for our teachers, and we expect about 65 to 85% of those teachers will find new homes.
26: The budget only needs a simple majority to pass. A vote is expected on July 30th. I'm Perry Williams.
25: And finally, 17 amputees in Africa are devastated after luggage carrying their prosthetic legs was lost between flights here in the U.S. Paul Sook is the president of the North Carolina company East Point Prosthetics and Orthotics, who made the limbs.
28: You can't put that into words. I mean, it's very difficult because you and I are standing here with limbs.
0: You know, we don't know what it's like to walk around on an artificial limb.
25: I'm Nicole Deal, along with Mike Moore, on your home for Black News First, the Black Information Network. Your Healthy Minute is next.
1: According to the American Heart Association, one in three adults will suffer from cardiovascular disease in his or her lifetime. The good news is that there are smart steps you can take now to keep your heart healthy. One small heart smart step is to grab a daily 1 ounce handful of almonds. Clinical studies indicate that almonds have the potential to lower cholesterol levels as part of a low saturated fat diet. The U.S. Food and Drug Administration has recognized almonds with this heart health claim. It stated that scientific evidence suggests but does not prove that eating 1.5 ounces of most nuts each day, such as almonds, as part of a diet low in saturated fat and cholesterol may reduce the risk of heart disease. There's also good news about good fats. U.S. dietary guidelines recommend that the majority of your fat intake be unsaturated. One serving of almonds has 13 grams of unsaturated fat and only 1 gram of saturated fat. To learn more, visit heart.org. And that's your Healthy Minute. I'm Mike Island on the Black Information Network.
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3: You know, I have to say I'm a little bit of an old school at heart. 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I really, really like listening to old school music. 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But let's see, all my God kids love Taylor Swift so much. Like, you have to hear the way that they sing this song. They're like, you have to listen, Gma, to the song. And look, and can I buy it? And can I get it? So it's definitely some Taylor Swift happening around me going on. And she's super cool. I also really appreciate the way that she writes music and plays music and everything. So she's dope. I like A$AP Rocky. I like A$AP Ferg, too. So, yeah, there's a lot of things I'm into.
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4: Hope in the face of difficulty. Hope in the face of uncertainty. The audacity of hope.
7: I'm asking you to believe, not in my ability to bring about change, but in yours. 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
9: Welcome to Hope Has a Home. I'm Bree Wood for the Black Information Network. One of the most anticipated parts for visitors of the Obama Presidential Center is the museum itself. Beyond the ribbon cuttings, the crowds, and the excitement surrounding this historic opening, there's a bigger question worth asking. What story is this museum trying to tell? Well, when most people hear the words Presidential Museum, they probably think of historical artifacts, campaign memorabilia, official portraits, and snapshots from life inside the White House. And yes, visitors will certainly experience that history. But according to the Obama Foundation, this museum is designed to be something more than a look back at a presidency. It's intended to tell the story of Barack and Michelle Obama while also exploring the power of ordinary people coming together to create extraordinary change. And that's an important distinction because the Obama story has never really been presented as the story of one person reaching the highest office in the land. It's also a story about community. A story about hope. A story about people who believed their voices mattered and that their actions could make a difference.
21: Y'all, hope is all we have because hope is the essential spark that lights the fire of change. But hope is a choice. The Obama Presidential Center is a living testament to the power of choice, y'all.
9: Inside the museum, visitors will be able to explore exhibits that highlight life in the Obama White House, view artifacts connected to pivotal moments in American history, and engage with interactive experiences that connect the Obama's journeys to the movements, communities, and everyday people who helped shape them. In many ways, the museum expands the lens. Rather than focusing only on what happened inside the White House, it also shines a light on what happened outside of it and the citizens whose collective efforts helped shape the world around them.
7: The exhibits in the center are not meant to evoke nostalgia for some gauzy bygone era, some unattainable past that we can dream about and say, oh, we miss you, Barack. They're meant to remind us of who we can be.
9: That's what makes this story bigger than politics. It's a story about democracy in action. It's a story about service. And it's a reminder that meaningful change often begins with people who never hold public office at all. For Black audiences especially, that message carries tremendous significance. The election of America's first Black president and first Black first lady represented a historic milestone that changed how many people viewed leadership, opportunity, and what's possible. For millions, it expanded the boundaries of imagination. It allowed young people to see themselves reflected in places where they had rarely seen themselves before. But what makes the Obama Presidential Center unique is that it doesn't appear to stop at symbolism. Instead, it encourages visitors to consider a larger question. What comes next? And what role do ordinary people play in moving our nation forward? In that sense, this museum sounds less like a shrine to the past and more like an invitation to participate in the future.
7: There's a new generation out there ready to write the next chapter of our story. We intend to help them do it, and we ask that you join us.
9: A place where history and hope meet, a place where people can reflect on the Obama legacy while also thinking about their own ability to create change. Because if there's one lesson woven throughout the Obama story, it's that progress has never belonged to one person. It belongs to all of us. Tickets to the OPC are currently sold out, but visit Obama.org for weekly updates on availability and to learn more about the different programs and events the Obama Foundation has to offer. Listen to our interviews at BINnews.com/interviews. 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
10: 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The family of Black Norfolk boxing legend Pernell Sweet Pea Whitaker is demanding action after weeds overtook his gravesite and the grave of his son, Pete Jr., at Roosevelt Memorial Park.
11: It's a slap in the face to him. It's a slap in the face to his son. It's a slap in the face to everyone that's out here. Hey, we want some answers, and we want this to get done, and we want it done immediately.
12: You can't even see their names, and then you don't know what's underneath the weeds. So, and this is not the first time that this has happened.
10: Whitaker's widow tells Wavy News 10 the problem has happened before and made their names difficult to see. Cemetery officials have now hired a new landscaping company with a 15-person crew scheduled to maintain the grounds 3 days a week. The Norfolk Department of Public Health has launched a free platform to help uninsured adults in Southampton Roads, including Black residents who often face greater barriers to care. Front Door matches users with local clinics and community resources based on their symptoms and preferences.
13: It is a complex situation, but many people we feel with needing to renew every 6 months, as well as the eligibility requirements, which are pretty steep for many people who are on Medicaid today, they will find themselves losing their Medicaid benefit.
10: Health Director Dr. Susan Girwal tells Wavy News 10 the tool could be especially important as thousands of low-income residents risk losing Medicaid coverage. Several Williamsburg area organizations gathered Saturday to

And Virginia Beach is giving Black Street a permanent place on the map. City Council unanimously approved the honorary designation of Beasley Drive as Black Street Boulevard. The Grammy-winning R&B group formed near the road in 1992 and recorded its debut album in Virginia Beach. Known for hits including Before I Let You Go and No Diggity, the group will be honored with new street signs placed beneath the existing Beasley

0: And Virginia Beach is giving Blackstreet a permanent place on the map. City Council unanimously approved the honorary designation of Beasley Drive as Blackstreet Boulevard. The Grammy-winning R&B group formed near the road in 1992 and recorded its debut album in Virginia Beach. Known for hits including Before I Let You Go and No Diggity, the group will be honored with new street signs placed beneath the existing Beasley Drive signs. 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

0: And Virginia Beach is giving Blackstreet a permanent place on the map. City Council unanimously approved the honorary designation of Beasley Drive as Blackstreet Boulevard. The Grammy-winning R&B group formed near the road in 1992 and recorded its debut album in Virginia Beach. Known for hits including Before I Let You Go and No Diggity, the group will be honored with new street signs placed beneath the existing Beasley Drive signs. 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

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Brother Number Two submits a song for Brother Number One's album, but Brother Number One says, uh-uh, that's trash. So Brother